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0: 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The Bruce.
1: Hey, it's Bruffer here. Listen, Longy and I, we get it. We're both dads, and we get up early in the morning for work. And us dads need the odd jolt of energy to keep us going. 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
0: Bruce County weather.
3: A few clouds through the overnight, the breeze becoming light, the temperature dipping to around 6 degrees. Mainly sunny Wednesday, a high of 23, the UV index 9 or very high. A mix of sun and clouds on Thursday, and a high of 28.
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0: Rockin' Robin is on the Bruce.
1: All right, time to settle down. Class is about to begin in the Middleton Finner Financial Services School of Rock. And in today's class, we're going through groups with the most top 10 albums. Rockers probably don't want to admit that they pay attention to the charts, but one of the biggest signs of success in the music industry is a top 10 charting album on the Billboard 200. The chart is based mostly on sales, so that means that not only are people hearing your music, but they're actually moved enough to spend their hard-earned money to purchase it. Honorable mention goes to Korn and Van Halen, tied for fifth with 14. There is also a tie at third. In the 35 years that they've been around, the Dave Matthews Band has put out a meager 10 studio albums, 3 compilations, 2 extended plays, but 85 live albums. No matter how many hits they've had, they remain road warriors, renowned for their live shows, playing songs differently in each performance. According to Billboard, from their extensive discography, 16 of their albums have made the top 10.

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0: Robin Woods, School of Rock, 97.9. 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
2: What a gorgeous afternoon we are having today. 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And the 50-50 draw is brought to you by Mowbray. There's

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4: Bruce County weather.
5: We're going to have a few clouds into tonight with a low of 12. Tomorrow, a mix of sun and cloud. We'll have a southwest wind gusting to 40 kilometers an hour with a high of 25, a very high UV index. Friday at this point, looking for a mix of sun and cloud. There's a slight chance of showers and a high getting up to 28.
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1: 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Said the Whale on American. And we're the Bruce. 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
2: 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And this Saturday, we're turning five. 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We're going to be taking this party to the Lion's Head Community Center. 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Great band. 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
1: Bad Omens back there. Godsmack coming up right now. The hip. 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
1: Talking about this massive piece of property available in Russia. And then we kind of got ragging on Canadian home prices. They're out of control. They're absolutely out of control. Somebody brought up the youth and just how it's going to be for them to afford to move out one day and get their own home. And I don't know how it's going to happen. Like, I'm encouraging my kids to stay at home as long as possible. Back when I was younger, if you weren't out of the house by like 21, 22, it was a little out of the norm. If you weren't out of the house until around 25 or older, it started to get a little strange. And I think like everything's kind of bumped up nowadays, right? Like 25, 26, that's a little bit more of a normal range to get out. And kids even staying longer. I've told my kids they got a home with me as long as they want, as long as they're being responsible with their money and saving up. And I'm blessed and lucky enough that two out of three of my kids 100% took advantage of that. And you can't win them all. You can't. My son's a great dude. Love him to death. But that guy couldn't save two nickels if he had a dollar. 3 days grace, infrared. Right here on the Bruce.

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